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2: Okay, Big Room, congratulations. Moving on, your thoughts on your level of play today?
3: I'm really happy with my performance. I think I played well. I had a good mindset, so super happy.
2: Great. One question each, please. Big Room, questions. Don't be shy. Brian?
4: So, you know, you have so many fans watching you. Just how much does it mean to get them to the weekend now, which is sort of like everyone's favorite part of the U.S. Open?
3: It means a lot for me to get to the weekend, and this is my first time being in the third round here at the U.S. Open. So, yeah, big achievement for me as well.
2: David.
5: Hey, Alex. Congratulations. Thank you. If I can take you to before the tournament briefly, there was a video online showing you getting to meet one of the funnest people on the internet, Nella Rose.
3: Yeah.
5: And I was just curious what that experience was like. And since this is all fairly new, what has it been like to meet people that you're fans of and find that they're fans of you?
3: That was a super crazy interaction. It was so fast and I did not expect it. And yeah, Nella, I've seen her so many times on YouTube and on the social platform. So to see her in person and you know, for her, I don't know. It's weird to think that, you know, some people that I watch a lot, they know me. And yeah, sometimes I forget that I also have, you know, I'm also kind of famous. But it was a great experience to meet her. Yeah.
2: Chris.
6: Congrats on the win today.
3: Thank you.
6: Hypothetical question for now. You might face Iva Jovic in the third round. I wanted to get your take on kind of what it's like to have a friend that you're close with, that you're developing a relationship with. There's like this sisterhood between you guys and between a lot of girls on tour. And what is it like to kind of like have to flip a switch and try to figure out, if you do play her, how to beat someone who's given you a lot of difficulty on the court?
3: Hypothetical answer.
6: Please.
3: If I recall correct, she's playing Fran, who is also a good friend of mine. So either way, it's going to be a tough match. I think, you know, this, like you mentioned, sisterhood and just having friends on tour has helped me so much. Off the court, on the court, I think the friends that I have, I really admire for what they've been through and what they go through. With your question specifically referring to Iva, yes, she's an amazing player, young, very talented and very intelligent. Of course, she's a high ranked player and very, very accomplished. And I've encountered my fair share of challenges against her this year. But yeah, I mean, it's not under my control who I play. If I do end up playing Iva or Fran, all I can do is, you know, give my best and try to do everything that I can to win. Yeah.
2: Left-hand side.
7: Alex, a little bit of two-part question. One,
8: being able to use opponent's pace and change directions.
3: Practice. I think practice. I practice a lot. This year I've had the pleasure to train and to compete with, you know, some of these really, you know, the top players. So that definitely helps in pushing my level. But yeah, I think practice. I don't know what else to say. Yeah.
2: There's a question in the back, young lady.
9: They referenced the Filipino diaspora when you play. Do you let yourself sort of take that in, the flags, the signs, or do you try to tune out what's happening in the stands?
3: You mean during,
9: yeah,
3: the
9: during
3: matches?
9: Yeah.
3: I think it's a good balance. Then again, when I'm really competing in the match, I don't tend to think about external factors because there's already, you know, a tennis match at this level is very mentally costly. So there's not much room to think about external factors. But not to say that it doesn't go unnoticed. Yeah.
2: Christian.
10: Today was a little bit of a, I guess, revenge match. It's the last time you faced her. She got on top, but you
11: obviously had a lot

0: more success today. I'm just curious, what is your process like approaching when you face a player who maybe has success against you, especially more specifically, what was that like today in your preparation for this match?
1: I believe that I played Oleksandra in Strasbourg in just before Roland Garros, and it, if I recall, it was a really intense battle, a long match, and I remember I had a good meeting with my coach after that one. I think it was one of the matches this year that left a lasting impression, and obviously within that time frame from then to now, I think I've improved a lot. And a lot of the points that we mentioned in said meeting were worked on, and you know, I put in the hours for that. That being said, it's a very different circumstance, you know, different surface, different tournament, different time of the year. So it's very difficult to compare, but you know, focusing on today, I think I did really good in terms of being patient and sticking to my game.
2: Chris, last question.
3: Alex, if you could compare yourself maybe mentally where you're at in terms of playing the Grand Slams from last year when you were here till now, given that you've had the experience now, had a second week in Wimbledon, now third round here, is it getting easier for you in terms of you can now use some experience that you've gained?
1: I think experience is definitely helpful. I do feel like a more well-rounded player now, and more mature, I guess, with time comes maturity, and more intelligent. I think I just have more knowledge with the experience in terms of tennis and competing at a very high level, and knowledge of what I'm capable of, and you know, belief in myself. Yeah.
2: We good? National language. In the national, in the second language.
4: Yeah.
2: Okay.
4: Kung ano yung thoughts mo about yung issue on court placement. This was your second Armstrong in a row. And may mga issue that say na may Grand Slam champions current na nasa outside courts pero ikaw daw nasa Armstrong. Ano yung thoughts mo about that?
1: Sorry, could you enlighten me on the issue?
4: They're saying that current Grand Slam champions are playing outside. Tapos sinasabi nila that ikaw daw sa Armstrong. And they're implying sort of that the US Open is giving you a special treatment. So I don't know yung thought process mo about that. Kung narinig mo na yon, and kung ano yung pumapasok sa usap mo about that.
1: Well, hindi naman ako yung nagsischedule. So yeah, so I'm grateful to be on Armstrong and to play in such an incredible court. But yeah, I don't control the scheduling, and my job is to be prepared for whatever court they put me in and whoever they put me or whoever I'm against. Yeah.
2: Okay.
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6: Okay, so napakinggan natin si Alex Iyala doon sa post-match interview. Wala namang masyadong bago kasi the usual, parang sanay na manalo si Alex ng straight set, di ba? Sa isang kalaban, lalo na first two matches naman ito of a Grand Slam. So definitely, expected na siya yung manalo. 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And yes, totoo po yan. 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So sabi niya, it's beyond her control. 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